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0: 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Normal or not? 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
0: 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Hit us up on Instagram, @VBrosOnAir. We're going to all talk about that next.

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0: 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It's Mikey V, my big bro, my actual brother, Frankie V, and our best friend, Gianna.
1: Miley right there with Bass Persuade at number 9. Big rumors going around that she may headline the Super Bowl halftime show.
0: Could be a part of like a whole rebranding thing. She went from Miley Cyrus. Smiley.
1: That's right.
0: And one guy who's definitely performing on the Super Bowl halftime stage is Bruno Mars. Risk It All, staying strong, number 8 inside the iHeartRadio. 9 at 9.

0: 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It's Mikey V. Got my big bro, Frankie V, with me and our bestie, Gianna.
1: Tame Impala and Jenny right there with Dracula at number 5.
0: And here's Bruno Mars' second appearance in the countdown, this time with Karol G. It's called Still, and it's number 4. Don't

0: 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It's Mikey V, my big bro, my actual brother, Frankie V, and our best friend, Gianna.
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0: Yes, every night, 9 o'clock, we count down your 9 most requested songs. Already Thursday night, because this week's flying by.
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0: 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It's Mikey V. Got my big bro, Frankie V, with me and our bestie, Gianna.
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1: Short week.
0: Weekend's basically here. When you're inside, we got the playlist already made. Just talk.

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1: We don't want you getting scammed.
0: Yeah, there's so many scam calls we all get every single day, but one is costing people a lot of money.
1: Mm-hmm.
0: Don't want this happening to you. We'll talk more next.

0: 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It's Mikey of V, with my big bro Frankie V, and our bestie Gianna.
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2: I narrowly escaped getting a parking ticket, and that felt really good.
1: Narrowly escaped? How'd you narrowly escape?
2: I woke up and I saw my car and I realized I had to move it. I ran out of the house and I moved it. And then as I came back to park, the meter maid was there giving someone else a ticket.
0: There are times when I've walked out and the meter maid has given me a ticket, and no matter what you say, they don't give a crap.
1: They don't care.
2: No, I know. And I plead and beg. And so that was like a really big win today.
1: I love that. Yes.

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2: It's the new hit list. Hey friends, I'm Angelina, playing you all the new music you need to know. Ariana Grande, you ever kicking it off with Petal?

Kiss 102.3, Albany Station for all the hits. I mean, it's basically Friday, right? I'm checked out for the weekend a little bit. Angelina here, the new hit list. Let's kick it off with These Vibes. Also was like the perfect song for Spider-Man Brand New Day. Steve Lacy.

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Hey, it's Angelina on the new hit list. 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

Kiss 102.3. Is your dog well behaved? Let's talk about it. You know, everybody thinks their dog is the best. Okay. Well, I have the official list, the top five of the best behaved dog breeds. Number five, I'm not surprised by this, the Golden Retriever. Totally get it. I'm actually surprised that's not a top three. Number four, this one's a little shocking because I didn't know what this was, and I looked it up, and I'm like, this looks like a vicious dog. But Cane Corsos are well-behaved. Looks like a big badass, too. Top three of best-behaved dog breeds, the Shih Tzu. Yeah, those are chill and easy, right? A little yippy, though, right, sometimes? Number two, best-behaved dog breeds, kind of blown away by number two. Would have never thought this. Rottweilers. What? Even by name, the word rot and wild are in your name. And number one, the best behaved dog breed there is here in America, the Labrador Retriever, of course. Wow. So if you got any of those dogs, cool. Or if you're like my dog, who's a Jack Russell Chihuahua, I'm just glad he's old now, so he chilled out. I know.

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1: All right, school's in session. 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Well, wait till you meet Kayla. She's putting another mom at her kid's school on the weirdo list this week. Wait till you hear this story. It's next

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Less than 2 weeks left before Thanksgiving. It's, you know, when we get into the holidays is when we start getting the lists, you know, like what was the most blank of 2025 or the biggest this, the biggest that. Well, in front of me, I have the most viewed Wikipedia pages in 2025. What do you think number one is? What do you think the world wants to know about the most? We'll get into it next. A couple of these you're going to be surprised.

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All right, this year, if you're looking for love, then look out. We might need to watch out for a certain red flag this year. Future

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Hey, you're about to meet Whitney. She's on Ask Buster this week, and she's asking me, is she a villain for what she named her daughter? Because she's got some family members that are upset about it. You'll meet her.

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3: 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And Tanya has a trending report next.
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1: Well, it's time for the trending report. What's it about, Tanya?
2: It's about Britney Spears biopic.
1: Yes.
2: And Universal Pictures has officially moved forward with this. It is based on her memoir, The Woman in Me. John M. Chu is directing. He is the Wicked director. And Liz Merriweather, who created New Girl, is going to be writing the script. But who is going to be playing Britney Spears herself? So there are a few names.

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1: Ryan Seacrest here. How many of us have had somebody in our lives for a long time and realized that you put their name, you misspelled their name wrong in your contacts? And you may have called them by the wrong name. I have your name wrong, Sisney, in my contacts still.

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3: Zara Larsson here. She has been so busy this year. Got a few days off. And what'd she do? She said nothing. She veg maxed, lying flat, eating, napping, watching movies, watching clouds, followed by more of the same. Can't blame her, right? Sounds pretty good. Midnight Sun is

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1: All right, coming up. 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
1: 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Abrams. 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
1: Hey, you're saying you totally agree that thick man is where it's at. 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

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I'll let your body decide if it's good enough for you. That's crazy. That's a wild. She kind of wild for that. Kehlani, Fold It Is On.

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1: And I want Sommer to be happy. 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
1: My life, what you need to do is be thankful for the life you got, you know what I'm saying? 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

Kiss 102.3 Albany Station for all the hits. You know, I think I've said out of the ordinary about 70,000 times. So thank you for that, Alex Warren. We appreciate it.

0: Albany Station for all the hits, Kiss 102.3. Why is he saying you're a bad girlfriend?
1: He said to say I hit him all the time.
0: Nah, prove it right now. Smack him. Let's hear it.
1: Okay, ready? One, two, three.

you like it. I'm a two-time, you ain't new, I win. 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All my ops waiting for me to be you, I bet. 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
1: So easy, no, not talking about getting cut off in traffic. 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
1: What's up? My name is Colt, and I'm actually, I'm taking my dinner break right now. You should do my job while I'm finishing this food.
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